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0: Acústica UNC.
1: 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I tend to cancel all the plans. But when the heat comes, something takes a hold.

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All you ever gotta do is be a good man one time to one woman.

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1: When I heard that sound, when the walls came down, I was thinking about you. 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
2: You gotta ask me. 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But I'm not going to make friends. 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